lots of dusty classics on the station, but we don't talk about our DJs. 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

0: Yambira, the music machine with the wow factor. Why? 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Yambira, the music machine. 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

0: Sunshine Liz. Well, here we are in 2026. How would you like to travel back in time to the good old days? Well, now you can with me, Tony King, in the Time Tunnel. 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

0: This is Rodney Collins. 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

Hi, TK here. Well, it's hard to believe I've been presenting the 70s and 80s show on Sunshine Radio for 4 years now. Where does the time go? 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

0: there's something strangely compulsive about listening to the Allman Brothers. 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

Now, some of y'all have been down south too much. I'm gonna tell you a little bit about this so that you understand what I'm talking about. Down there we have a plant that grows out in the woods and the fields. Looks something like a turnip green. Nearby called it poke salad. Poke salad. Used to know a girl lived down there and she'd go out in the evenings and pick her a mess of it. 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

0: couple of seconds after 7 o'clock then. It is Saturday morning. Good morning. How are you? Welcome along to Arnie's Saturday Morning Breakfast Show. Now, I had an email from the Joins Up Dots podcast, which I have listened to, and it is quite good. And they said, just listening to the show this morning and thought these might be good choices. It continues them.
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0: 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I love her. Tate.

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0: 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How about Gilbert O'Sullivan, Alone, Naturally.

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0: Hello, I'm Peter Turner, and every Tuesday I present the funky beats of the 70s, disco funk and disco of the 80s and 90s. 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
1: Peter Turner.

2008. The Kings of Leon, Sex on Fire. Okay, after Van Halen's jump here on Sunshine, we got two from the Dubliners. A classic and a sea shanty. Because this is how I roll.

0: Rocking it up here on Sunshine Radio, Van Halen's Jump. Saturday morning breakfast with me, Arnie. The thread is open on Facebook. You want to come and say hi to me this morning? Search out the Sunshine Group on Facebook. Come and say hi.
1: 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So here goes.

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1: There we go, a twin spin from the Dubliners, the Saturday Morning Sea Shanty song of the day. Go to Sea No More. And before that, and I just thought I'd throw in Seven Drunken Nights because it's a proper great record.

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1: The station that plays all the right notes.

Loads of it going on this morning then. That's Bill LeBounty, Living It Up. One of those soft rock musicians, you know, sort of yacht rock stuff. And this from Bill Champlin. He of Chicago back in the day. But this is a tune. Been listening to a few of his albums this week. Worth checking out. This is Sarah.

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That's Sarah. And he wrote this. I never knew that. Things I knew, I never knew. 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

0: And you might notice something in this little section now. 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There's just so many people celebrating so many things. Is it National Telephone Man Day today? 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
1: Oh, really?

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1: Yes. A lovely little ditty that from the 70s, Merry Wilson's Telephone Man.

David Bowie, Daft Punk, Madonna, and he had a fantastic band called Chic. It's Nile Rodgers' birthday today. He was born this day, 1952. Nile, happy birthday.

Happy birthday, Nile Rodgers. On this day, back in 1960, Chubby Checkers version of The Twist goes to number one in the United States of America.

on this day back in 1981. And thanks to MTV Airplay for the lead single, Start Me Up. The Rolling Stones album, Tattoo You, goes to number one.

On this day back in 1999, the Dixie Chicks become the first country group to top the Billboard album chart when Fly debuts at number one.

On this day back in 1979, James Taylor, Jackson Browne, the Doobie Brothers, Graham Nash and Bonnie Raitt perform at Madison Square Garden for the first of five No Nukes concert. Got really big this, didn't it? So this is Runaway from Bonnie Raitt, rounding up musical moments and memories

0: Thank you so much. If this looks like a lot of fun, it's because it is.
1: This is James Ross, and this week on the Greatest Hits of Music, Huey Lewis and the News, and Pacific Gas and Electric. Are you ready? Plus, we'll have Bryan Adams, Alicia Dixon, Eddie Cochran, Lulu, and Katie Tunstall. And our mystery TV theme tune is this one.

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1: Saturday Breakfast with Arnie. It's a great day. It's a great day. Sunshine Radio.

Still got the People's Choice album of the day up and coming between now and 9 o'clock. One of the greatest hits of music with James Ross. He turns up. Looking forward to listening to that again this morning. It's great. Just played you Leon Bridges, Texas Sun, especially if you live down there in

0: always dig a couple of out of my little cheeky reggae collection. 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I have absolutely loads of it. That's you, Roy, a Natty Rebel. What a tune.
1: Rumors spreading round in that Texas town. About to check outside the game. And you know what I'm talking about. Just let me know if you wanna go to that home out on the range. They got a lot of nice girls.

excellent ZZ Top. Taken from the original soundtrack from the movie Armageddon. That's Lagrange. It is. Having a quick look at the weather now. The cloudy and patchy rain and drizzle linger across southern England and Wales, though brighter in the east. Elsewhere, sunny spells and blustery showers. Windy across northern areas. It's going to be dry but rather cloudy on Sunday with some overnight rain. Much the same Monday, Tuesday. But it is still incredibly mild, isn't it? I mean, we're halfway through September. 98 days to go till Christmas. Just thought I'd put it in there. Or is it 97? I'm not sure. Sunshine Radio, breakfast show with me, Arnie.

On Wednesday night, went out, and my wife got me a ticket to see St Etienne. Wasn't really looking forward to it. It was their farewell tour. And then when I got into it, I thought, wow. Sort of the soundtrack of my life. So thank you very much to the St Etienne crew for entertaining me so brilliantly on Wednesday.

of tasty stuff goes into making a summer sundae. 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On the menu, the Wheel of Four tunes, can you spot the connection between the songs? The Backwards Song, a little bit of classical, and our summer quiz, Tennis on the Radio. There is, of course, more than a sprinkling of great songs on top. Pleasure all your senses between 7 and 9 a.m. on Sunshine with the mouth-watering Sunday Breakfast Show, and tuck in with Katie and myself. 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

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It is the People's Choice Album of the Week. This week, selected by Tony Hill. He sent me a little message on Messenger. Another idea for this show, the album is Flag, the group Yellow. The two tracks on it, The Race, as track number one, and Otto Di Cantania. This is great. Right up my street, this.

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played you Quincy Jones and his orchestra, Boogie, Bossa Nova. 9 o'clock, James Ross and the greatest hits of music. 11 o'clock, Tony King's Time Tunnel. 1 o'clock, The Revival Show with Kenny. 3 o'clock, Mark Stafford with Stafford's World. Edo's here at 8 and Rodney's here at 10 tonight. That's how Saturday shapes up.

And that's another episode of Arnie's Saturday Morning Breakfast Show, done dusted here on Sunshine Radio. Gonna love you and leave you. Have yourself a fantastic weekend. I'll leave you with Diana Ross, the Supremes. It's The Happening. I'm out of here. Love you. See ya. Hey.

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0: Ah, there you are. Well, strap yourself in because we are ready to kick off another 2 hours of the best from the last 50 years. We've got some special songs for you, all coming up.
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0: maybe one of her best songs ever, from Eye to the Telescope from 2005, Katie Tunstall and Suddenly I See. Do you like great music from the 60s, the 70s, the 80s?
1: Oh, don't believe me, just watch. Hey, hey.
0: And right up to today.
1: Do you like good music?
0: We've got something for you from every era. This is James Ross with the greatest hits of music.

how are you feeling? Are you ready for the next couple of hours of great songs? We're looking forward to them. Lucy is revved up and ready to go. And if you'd like to get in touch, it's James Ross at greatesthitsofmusic.com. And we'll do our best to pick out something of your choice.

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0: And starting with a new song from Natalie Imbruglia, this is Beautiful Love.

So three new selections. Natalie Imbruglia and Beautiful Love. Ellie Goulding for your entertainment. And Joel Corry and Hannah Berlin and Don't Go Breaking.

it's where Eddie Grant started out. He wrote The Equals, number one from 1968. Baby Come Back, of course, went on to have big hits like I Don't Wanna Dance and Electric Avenue.

Of course, instrumentals were all the rage in the early 60s. That is Floyd Kramer's number one from 1961, On the Rebound.

Well, so far on this hour of the greatest hits of music, we started the show with Katie Tunstall and Suddenly I See. Then from the 90s, it was Orchestral Maneuvers in the Dark and Sailing on the Seven Seas. From the charts of 2026, Cat's Eye and Animal. And then back to the 60s to 68 for The Equals and Baby Come Back. And to 61 for Floyd Kramer and On the Rebound. And this from the charts of 2026, the brand new song, the brand new hit from Alex Warren. It is Emerald Eyes.

kind of a spaghetti western feel to the song. It was number one in 2014 for David Guetta. It was his collaboration with Sam Martin and also a collaboration with Avicii, who was a co-producer on the song. From a dance hit of 2014 to a dance hit of 1980.

Very good morning to you. It is Saturday the 19th of September. Jump to the Beat, Stacey Lattisaw, one of the biggies of 1980. And before that, a little bit more recent. From 2014, David Guetta and Sam Martin and Lovers on the Sun. What are you up to this weekend? I hope you'll stay tuned to

Yes, it certainly is. Just popping in to remind you about the Revival Show. Classic hits from two wonderful decades of the 1960s and the 70s. And those great pirate radio memories too. So join me here on Sunshine Radio, Saturday afternoons, between 1 o'clock and 3.

Oh, we love them. They are classic hits, classic memories, and we've got a whole bunch of them for you right here on the show. In a few moments, the Mystery TV theme tune.

was 1984. And she was Laura Branigan, and it was Self Control. And here's a bit of trivia about that track. You'll remember Axel F., Harold Faltermeyer, from Beverly Hills Cop soundtrack. Well, Harold Faltermeyer played synthesizer on that track. Okay, let's do the Mystery TV theme tune now. So this show ran from 1989 to 1998. 9 seasons, 180 episodes. It's a US sitcom that's seen around the world. Hugely popular. One of the creators was Larry David. I won't tell you the other one, because that'll give it away. It's set around the main character's apartment in Manhattan's Upper West Side in New York City. And some people have described it as a show about nothing. Focusing on daily life. What is the name?

So this is our Mystery TV theme tune. Have you got it? It's a US sitcom made for NBC, seen around the world, hugely popular, created by, amongst others, Larry David. It was on the air from 1989 to 1998. 180 episodes of this show, starring Jason Alexander, Michael Richards, Julia Louis-Dreyfus, and the star of the show as well. It was set in the star's apartment. What was the name of the show? It was Seinfeld. Yeah.

0: they were a force to be reckoned with at the time. It was 1975, the Roubettes, and I Can Do It. Now, did you get our mystery TV theme tune? It was Seinfeld.
1: Girl, I'm about to have a...

0: Saucy Something, The Great Lizzo, To Be Loved. Am I ready?
1: James Ross. Yambira, the music machine with the wow factor. Why? It makes you think I've not heard that song in a long time. Yambira, the music machine. Monday to Thursday, Sunshine Radio, 3 till 5.

was the disco era of 1979 and Kiss wanted to contribute. Paul Stanley wrote that song, I Was Made for Loving You, together with singer-songwriter Desmond Child, who was also a hit maker in his own right. He went on to write Living La Vida Loca for Ricky Martin much later on.

is the follow-up to Dracula, Kevin Parker and Tame Impala, straight into the top 10 with Loser. Well, catching up now with some more showbiz and celebrity stories, and you too will be recognised as Music Care's Persons of the Year in 2027 for both their music and humanitarian work. Music Cares is a charity supporting music professionals facing financial, personal or medical difficulties. Bono, The Edge, Adam Clayton and Larry Mullen say they're hugely honoured. The gala takes place in LA in February, two nights before the Grammys. Well, Queen could follow ABBA into immersive digital performances, with Roger Taylor revealing that he and Brian May have discussed possibilities for the band. Roger says improving technology could bring Freddie Mercury back to the stage as an avatar, and Brian is reportedly enthusiastic about exploring the idea as technology continues to evolve. Ella Langley leads this year's CMA Award nominations with 9 nods after the success of Choosing Texas. She'll compete for Entertainer of the Year alongside Luke Combs, Cody Johnson, Chris Stapleton and Lainey Wilson. Taylor Swift also returns to the CMAs with a nomination for I Knew It, I Knew You as Single of the Year, her first in the category since 2013.

gosh, that's a bit of a rare groove. Pacific Gas and Electric from 1970. It was a big hit, actually. Are you ready? Okay, let's dig into the birthday file now and say hello to a whole list of people who are celebrating in the coming few days. Happy birthday to Catherine, to Katsu, to Neil, Maura, to Ted, Albert, and David. Also to Trevor, Mark, Drew, Bob, and Caleb. And to you, if it's your birthday, hope you're celebrating well. Hope you have got some big party planned. Lots of crazy stuff to do and a big slice of birthday cake to boot.

Elton John famously called it the worst Bond song ever written. He and Madonna weren't mates for many years after that. Die Another Day, 2002. Yes, Madonna.

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3: Now, James Ross is kicking off another hour of the greatest hits of music.

For 2 hours each week, we play the music that shaped our lives, from current hits back to the classics. Down through the years, we go retro. You can't

Brian Adams wrote the song originally with Blue Oyster Cult in mind, but sadly, they turned it down. Still, it was a big hit for him in 1984. Run to You. Okay, let's do the Movie Minute now. Well, if you're looking for something to watch, then here are some of the films out there or streaming online right now. And starting with one of the greatest hits of the movies, and it is The Blues Brothers, the 1980 musical comedy starring John Belushi and Dan Aykroyd as brothers Jake and Elwood Blues. To save the orphanage where they grew up, they reunite their old band and embark on a chaotic mission to raise the money.

It is the Blues Brothers. Coming up to date now, and In the Grey is an action thriller directed by Guy Ritchie and starring Henry Cavill and Jake Gyllenhaal as members of a covert team of elite operatives. Sent to recover a stolen billion-dollar fortune, their impossible heist becomes a deadly battle of deception and survival. It is In the Grey. And Mayday is an action comedy starring Ryan Reynolds as a hotshot US Navy pilot stranded behind enemy lines during the Cold War. His unlikely chance of survival comes from a gruff former KGB agent played by Kenneth Branagh, who has a fascination with American culture. It is Mayday, starring Ryan Reynolds as that hotshot US Navy pilot. Our other selections, The Blues Brothers, the 1980 film starring John Belushi and Dan Aykroyd, and In the Grey, the action thriller directed by Guy Ritchie and starring Henry Cavill.

know, we kind of forget about the origins of Alicia Dixon. She was originally in Mystique, the girl group which has been around since 2001. Anyway, that was The Boy Does Nothing, and it was 2008. Time for us to go a little

0: cares? Come on, everybody.
1: Yes, it was 1959 when it first came out, and it was his biggest hit before he sadly died in a car crash at the age of 21. He was Eddie Cochran, and it was Come On, Everybody.

was actually an album track by Neil Diamond off his album Just For You in 1967, but it was Lulu that took it into the charts later on that year, The Boat That I Row.

0: Well, so far on this hour of the greatest hits of music, we started the sequence with Huey Lewis and the News and Do You Believe in Love? Then it was Bryan Adams and Run to You, and from the charts of 2026, The Cure from Olivia Rodrigo. The Boy Does Nothing was Alicia Dixon, and then from the 50s, it was Eddie Cochran and Come On Everybody, and from the 60s, Lulu and her version of The Boat That I Row, and the brand new song there, the brand new hit from the charts of 2026. He's known for the Smiths, but it's a solo song from Johnny Marr. It is It's Time.
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His album was introducing the hardline, according to Terence Trent D'Arby. It was his very first hit, If You Let Me Stay, in 1987.

0: Well, good morning. It is Saturday morning with the greatest hits of music. This is James Ross. Heaven 17, This Is Mine from 84. Before that, from 87, Terence Trent D'Arby and If You Let Me Stay. Well, if you stay with us on Sunshine, you'll hear Tony King from 11 o'clock with the Time Tunnel.
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Well, Stevie Wonder was number one 49 years ago in 1977 with Sir Duke. Around the world at the moment, the global charts are dominated by Choosing Texas from Ella Langley, which is number one in the US, Canada, Australia, and New Zealand. And this is number one in Italy.

It is number one in Italy at the moment. Hugh Gell, Email Angel and Alternate and Move Into the Sun. And number one in the UK is Great Expectation from Sienna Spiro. And number one of the Europe official top 100 is Die Die from Shakira and Burna Boy. That's also number one in Germany, Switzerland and Austria. Okay, back to 2013 for number one.

0: They were number one in 2013 from their album Living for the Weekend, The Saturdays and What About Us. James
1: Ross. Mike Hollis, are you getting enough?
2: Hello, soulmates. Do yourself a favour and get on your sunbed of soul.

So three number ones in a row for you. From 1977, Stevie Wonder and Sir Duke. From the charts of 2026, and number one in Italy, Hugh Gell, Email Angel and Alternate in Moving to the Sun. And from 2013, the Saturdays number one in What About Us? Yeah.

older brother to David Ruffin, lead singer of The Temptations, Jimmy Ruffin and Hold On to Love. I think he was a bit of a one-hit wonder, and that was his hits from

That is the great remix collaboration from Madonna's Confessions 2 album, Madonna together with Kylie Minogue and Love Sensation. Well, catching up now with some more showbiz and celebrity stories, and Nirvana will receive MTV's prestigious Video Vanguard Award at this year's VMAs, celebrating their lasting influence on music and pop culture. It's 34 years since Kurt, Dave and Chris performed at the 1992 ceremony. Madonna leads this year's VMA nominations with 11, while Taylor Swift has 9 and could become the most decorated VMA artist yet. Duran Duran are being honored on 12 UK postage stamps, celebrating their 4 decades of music. The collection features classic album artwork, including Rio and Notorious, and designs inspired by memorable tours. The band become only the 9th music act to receive the honor, following names including The Beatles, Queen, The Rolling Stones, and The Spice Girls. Billy Joel has revealed he underwent brain surgery after being diagnosed with normal pressure hydrocephalus, which affects balance and stability. He initially resisted, but eventually agreed to have a shunt implanted. But he says the operation improved balance, memory, and everyday function, reassuring his fans that he's doing well and telling them, "I'm still here."

Frankie Valli and the Four Seasons from 1975 and Who Loves You. Well, thanks to our producer and web guru Lucy, to our backroom team this week of Clive and Sue. This is James Ross, and I'll leave you with a classic from J-Lo, and hope you can join me again same time, same place for some more of the latest and greatest. Have fun, take it easy, and I'll see you then.

0: Coming up, a musical journey through time with specially chosen songs from four different years. Expect familiar favorites, forgotten gems, and maybe a few surprises along the way. We'll be digging deep into the soundtrack of the decades, bringing back memories and rediscovering great music that deserves another spin. So sit back, turn it up, and enjoy the ride through the time tunnel. Hold tight! Here we go!
1: And a very good morning, sunshiners. Here we go indeed. Well, look at this. Saturday morning. Four great years today. We are pushing the boundaries on this first one. Back to
2: 1954.
1: Yes. Don't think we've travelled this far back ever in the time tunnel, so we're digging deep to see what we can find. Music coming up from Bill Haley, Rosemary Clooney, Dean Martin, Guy Mitchell, Glenn Miller, Ruby Wright, Nat King Cole, Bing Crosby and Frank Sinatra. Maybe a bit of Max Bygraves if we've got time. And then we move on to 1964 in this hour with the Beatles, Chuck Berry, The Searchers, Hermes Hermits, The Animals, The Hollies, Jerry and the Pacemakers, Gene Pitney and The Rolling Stones. After midday, we move to 1974 and 1984 for our afternoon delights. Great to have me company. Winifred Atwell starting us off here. Let's have a party.

Yeah, Bill Haley and his Comets doing really well around about these times. So here we are, 1954. Quite scary because I've never been this far back, digging deep as well for some songs. I love it because it's kind of warming us up for 1964, which is a bit more familiar for me because I was three. Okay, so yeah, Time Tunnel, Saturday morning. Great to see you on the thread as well, saying hi. Great, the tunnel, as we call you. And we've got a version of a song now. It's a cover version because the original was by Stuart Hamblin. Never heard of him. And he recorded and released this song in May 1954. But this cover made number one in the US and the UK for Rosemary Clooney.

Yeah. At least we can sing along with these songs. I mean, I remember that by Shaking Stevens just about from the 80s, his version. Well, there we are, 1954, Rosemary Clooney's version, Good Heavens Above. Now, in this year, meat rationing ended, finishing 14 years of food restrictions from World War II. Good Lord. Athlete Roger Bannister ran a mile in 3 minutes and 59.4 seconds at Oxford. Now, a quick question for you. The first nuclear power station was constructed, and where was this in the UK? The first commercial nuclear power station, where was this built in the UK in 1954? Do you know it? I'll give you the answer after Dino.

dulcet tones of Dean Martin in the Time Tunnel on a Saturday morning. Lovely stuff and sway. The first nuclear power station was built in Calder Hall in the UK. Have you got that? Well done. In this year, the Television Act 1954 passed, breaking the BBC's broadcast monopoly, paving the way for commercial ITV. And William Golding published his famous novel, Lord of the Flies, in London. Chick-a-boom, chick-a-boom. Great lyrics, this one. Sing along. Chick-a-boom, chick-a-rack, chick-a-boom.

0: time. Mitchell in the Tunnel, 54s a year. If you're wondering what the hell we're doing here, all the way back 72 years ago. Fantastic. Okay, now we have Nat King Cole on the way. Just before that, I have the information that the first motorway, the M1 precursor linking London and Birmingham, was authorised to be built in this particular year. Imagine driving your Ford Popular down that with your little side valve engine. Frightening, really. Now, okay, Nat King Cole on the way.
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I've said it before, my mum and dad's favourite Nat King Cole from back in the day. What a lovely song, Smile, on Sunshine Radio, 1954, with TK in the chair, in the tunnel. And 1964 to follow this year in this hour. I'm just reading about this very sad incident with the BOAC Comets. A dark year for British aviation as two separate de Havilland Comet airliners suffered catastrophic structural failures over the Mediterranean, grounding the world's first commercial jetliner fleet for intense safety investigations. Now, look at this in the charts. You'll recognise this gentleman. Some brilliant movies, I seem to remember.

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1: So I mentioned he made some great movies, and this was from one of his movies.
0: No one seems to care. I'd give the world to share.
1: Do you know which film this featured in? It's a tough one.

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And that featured in the movie Trouble in Store. From one comedian to another who could sing, Max Bygraves.

0: I want to listen.
1: Too bad we had to, but we had
0: I'll just sing this bit solo, solo you won't hear me.

all-round entertainer back in the day, wasn't he? Max Bygraves there. He's a good singing voice as well. And I remember him on Family Fortunes in later years. Not a great performance, in my opinion, but that's me on the later quiz shows. But an all-round entertainer back in the day, for sure. OK, very sad. I mentioned the meat at rations before I'd finished. Chocolate also became available, and children would cry with joy outside sweet shops because they could finally buy a Mars bar without needing a government coupon to do so. Yeah, different times, eh? Old Blue Eyes was in our charts with Three Coins in a Fountain.

Cold Blue Eyes, lovely song. Three Coins in a Fountain, 1954. British families with a TV set huddled around their screens to watch the Grove family. Do you remember that? Widely considered as the UK's first proper TV soap opera, which debuted on the BBC in 1954. The Grove family. Okay, our last track from 54, we're going to play out with Glenn Miller while we get ready to travel to 1964.

0: This is Rodney Collins. 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Well, on Wednesday lunchtime, stream 1 and 3, we play the soundtrack of your life here on Sunshine Radio. 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

So we've leaped from 1954 to 1964 in the tunnel this morning. Hope you're enjoying the music thus far. We've opened up with the Beatles, of course. Back to back with Chuck Berry. Yes, Beatlemania. Well, they flew out of London this year from Heathrow to make their historic first appearance on the Ed Sullivan Show, officially spearheading the British invasion of global pop culture. And we had the first episode of Top of the Pops this particular year, recorded in a converted church in Manchester. We're into something good. Herman's Hermits. A very good morning to you.

Peter Noon, still going strong in 2026. There he was in 64 with Herman's Hermits. This was the year that Radio Caroline takes flight. Desperate to hear pop music restricted by the BBC, DJs took to the North Sea. Radio Caroline began broadcasting from a passenger ship anchored just outside British territorial waters, sparking the era of private pirate radio. Fantastic, Radio Caroline. Well, look at this. Sounded the Fortunes and Caroline.

The Fortunes and Caroline on Sunshine. Saturday morning, how are we doing? Great to have your company today. TK with you till 1 o'clock in the time tunnel. And the average weekly wage for a British worker, get this, had climbed in 64 to a record high of £16. You may have cried when you opened your wage packet to that. Here's the Animals, Eric Burdon on lead vocal with I'm Crying from 1964.

0: Hollies and we're through. Okay, Goldfinger premieres in London in theatres. The Aston Martin DB5 pioneered the modern blockbuster action formula, triggering global Bond mania in 64. And Mary Poppins, Walt Disney's musical masterpiece, made its UK theatrical debut, starring British actress Julie Andrews in her feature film debut, which went on to win her an Academy Award. We had the Rolling Stones at number one this year.
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0: Stones and their rendition of the Howlin' Wolf track, Little Red Rooster. The Rolling Stones were among the first British rock groups to record modern electric blues songs in 64. They recorded that with original member Brian Jones, a key player in the recording, and their rendition, which remains closer to the original arrangement, became number one record in the UK, as I said. There they are, the Rolling Stones, Little Red Rooster. Now, Gene Pitney could do no wrong around this time. So many hits, he's going to be strong, and he is.
1: We love classic.

Beautiful. First recorded by Louise Cordette in February 64, shortly after her version failed to chart. The song was recorded by Jerry and the Pacemakers themselves in April 64, and that version became an international hit and remains one of their best-known singles. Right, we've got the King coming your way.

0: Elvis the Players out of 64 with Kissing Cousins from the film of the same title. We're off to 1974 and 84 after midday. See you there.
1: This is Rodney Collins. 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

Now, the biggest songs from the best decades. 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

Good afternoon, Sunshiners. Here we are, 1974 and 84 in this hour, starting off 74 with Queen, Seven Seas of Rye, back to back with The Sweet and Teenage Rampage. Well, the year began quite badly, in literal darkness due to the fallout of the 1973 oil crisis and a bitter dispute between the government and the National Union of Mine Workers. TV channels were forced to sign off by 10:30 p.m. and families routinely cooked and did homework by candlelight.

0: the genius of Jeff Lynne, Electric Light Orchestra, Ma Ma Ma Bell. This was the year that ABBA won Eurovision on the 6th of April at the Dome in Brighton, and their hit song Waterloo. The win launched them into global superstardom. No ABBA on the show today, but we do have Ian Hunter with Mott the Hoople.
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0: 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Motley Hoople and the golden age of rock and roll.
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0: What a great year this is. Let's keep it going with Nazareth now. Shanghai'd in Shanghai.

fan favourite on the Geeks from Nazareth there in our chart, Shanghai'd in Shanghai. 1974, what a great year this is in the tunnel. Always love coming back to this year. Following the brutal murder of his children's nanny, Sandra Rivett, the flamboyant British peer, Lord Lucan, vanishes without a trace this year, sparking one of the most famous missing person mysteries in British history.

Time to play Bransville Station, Smoking in the Boys' Room. Great rocky track. In a rare light-hearted headline, the Chinese government gifted two giant pandas to the UK, Ching Ching and Chai Chai, to the London Zoo in the September, and they drew record crowds. And also, McDonald's opens their first UK restaurant in Woolwich, London, on the 1st of October, introducing the British public to the Big Mac. 1974, the first McDonald's there. Everywhere now, aren't they? In the UK, here's Jim Stafford.

One of two hits in 74 for Jim Stafford. Spiders and Snakes there, making number 14 in April. And his other hit was in that year as well. My Girl Bill made number 20 in July. Keeping the music coming your way. Saturday afternoon on Sunshine Radio. We're in 74. We've got 84 still to come before 1 o'clock. Right now, though, it's Lulu.

and she's making new music in 2026 at the age of 77, still going strong. There's Lulu from 74, The Man Who Sold the World on Sunshine Radio. Our last track coming up from 74 before we head off to 1984. Which member of this band, a certain member of this band, had a famous brother? Okay, name the brother who is famous.

0: making number 7 in the charts for the Scaffold in our year of 74, Liverpool Lou, and the member of the band Mike McCartney's famous brother, Paul McCartney, for an easy TK point. We're off to 1984 after we've heard from Mike Hollis.
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Upgrade track from OMD, Orchestral Maneuvers in the Dark, in our charts. And selected for you in the time tunnel from 84, Locomotion. So this year, Frankie Goes to Hollywood dominates the charts. The Liverpool synth-pop band with their controversial hit Relax. It spent 5 weeks at number one despite a BBC broadcast ban. Also, Wham's breakthrough year, George Michael and Andrew Ridgeley secured their first UK number one with Wake Me Up Before You Go-Go and Freedom. The Smiths' self-titled debut. In February, the indie rock pioneers released The Smiths, an album that redefined British guitar music and established Morrissey as a defining lyricist of the decade. Now, a solo hit for the lead singer of The Human League with Giorgio Moroder.

Yeah, great track. In 84, the Winter Olympics in Sarajevo, the ice dancers Jane Torville and Christopher Dean won gold by scoring maximum points. And that was 6.0s all the way for their legendary routine for the Ravel's Bolero. That was great, wasn't it? And Los Angeles Summer Olympics, the UK won 37 medals, highlighted by Sebastian Coe defending his 1500-metre title and Daley Thompson securing his second consecutive decathlon gold. All good stuff. Big in Japan, coming up next, Alphaville.

0: great track from Alphaville, making number 1884, and they're a one-hit wonder. That was their only top 40 hit, but they did have another great song called Forever Young, but that only made number 98 in the charts. We've got Kool and the Gang coming your way.
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high-energy performer. Hazel Dean is now 73 years old in 2026. Essex girl. Started her career in the early 70s and came to prominence in the following decade in the 80s, working on the gay scene with her brand of high energy. She was elected three times for the best live performer by the Federation of American Dance Clubs and twice a British best British performer by Club Mirror Awards UK. Yeah, quite a few hits, didn't she, with Stock Aitken Waterman as well in the 80s. We're going to switch the genre now for our last track from 1984. We're going to rock it up for Iron Maiden. They're going to play us out because it's 2 minutes to midnight. It's not really. It's almost 1 o'clock time for Kenny Tosh on Sunshine. We've come a long way since 1954, haven't we, in this couple of hours. From Max Bygraves to Iron Maiden. That's why we love the Time Tunnel. Something for everybody on a Saturday lunchtime on Sunshine Radio.

What a track to finish off today's show with Iron Maiden. 2 minutes to midnight. Hopefully I'll be stuck with a drink in my hand at that time tonight, because I'm off to Paul Burrell's birthday bash in Birmingham. If you're going, it'd be great to see you for a catch-up and a beer. See you there. All being well. Have a great weekend, whatever you're doing. Check out Sunshine's website for the full schedule. www.sunshine-radio.co.uk. Have a great weekend. Cheers now.

And welcome, it's the Revival Show. My name's Kenny Tosh. What's yours? And it's great to have you along. Each week it's our 2-hourly look back at 2 wonderful decades of music. That's the 1960s and 70s. That actually was voted one of your favourite instrumental introductions of all time. Back from 1970. There is a longer version, in fact, from Curtis Mayfield. And the tune called Move On Up. Right, no cause for delay then.

particle that's been used in quite a few movies quite recently. It is indeed the one from Wayne Fontana and the Mindbenders and The Game of Love. In fact, the movie I was watching just the other evening was Good Morning Vietnam. Yes, for those who haven't seen it, it stars Robin Williams as an American DJ called Adrian Cronar. Great, and a very funny movie as well.

The Newseekers with their never-ending song of love. And in fact, it's one of those tunes that seemed to last the summer of 1971. I was checking my charts because I did think it made number one. Nope, actually just lingered in the charts an awful long time. Good one from the Newseekers and a never-ending song of love right here on the Revival Show.

Only recently that has began to appear on ELO's greatest hits and compilations. One of the very early tunes, in fact, the second one of My Brain's Working on All Four Cylinders for today. Indeed, great one from Jeff Lynne and the Electric Light Orchestra, and a tune which is called

sometimes it's quite difficult to separate which was Rod Stewart and which was the Faces and Rod Stewart. But definitely, I can say Rod Stewart's and the tune called You Wear It Well, right here on The Revival Show. Time for a piece of Tamla Motown, I think. And what about this one from 1966? It is Diana Ross and the

0: Hi, TK here. Well, it's hard to believe I've been presenting the 70s and 80s show on Sunshine Radio for 4 years now. Where does the time go? Yet it seems I've only scratched the surface of playing the great music available from these two fantastic decades. So join me every Wednesday, 7 till 9pm, where I continue to find those familiar songs and hidden gems for you to enjoy. I also have some fab features like the Mystery Voice, Lyric Quiz, Pop Mastermind and King's Buried Treasure to test your knowledge just for fun. 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

Revival Show. Your 3 decades worth of those great hits each week for you. That's a great one, which was coming from the pen of Bob Dylan. And if you gotta go, go now. And of course, as you all know, yes, Fairport Convention took that one into the charts back in the 1970s as well.

was indeed the former keyboard player for not only Kris Kristofferson, but Elvis as well. It is I Can Help and Billy Swan. Here's an email from Philip Langford. Hello, Philip. Thank you very much indeed for your email and getting in touch as well. Philip asking about this one from 1972. And after they changed their name from Hot Legs, they became 10C.

$1.10. And many thanks indeed to Philip Langford for getting in touch and requesting that one for today. You can do the same if you would like to have a tune played, of course, here, right here on The Revival Show. 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

The guys on a couple of great hits, late 60s, early 70s, in fact. One of my favourite tunes was that Soul Deep, which I remember Radio North Sea International playing really, really heavily back in 1970. There are the Box Tops and the one called Cry Like a Baby. This is the golden age of rock and roll, and so say Mott the Hoople.

That's Mott the Hoople and Ian Hunter and the golden age of rock and roll. And if you pop along to television for the over 40s, that's the nickname, of course, for YouTube. You can actually find the story of Ian Hunter and Mott the Hoople. Interesting viewing it makes, shall we say. Mott the Hoople right here on the Reviver Show.

and very Roxy music. Love is the drug. I tell you what, with this artificial intelligence, it's amazing what they can do. Some cuts actually have removed Brian Ferry lighting up his cigarette at the start of that one. I haven't actually heard it as yet, but I don't think it would sound the same.

one of Liverpool's finest. They are the Swinging Blue Jeans, and You're No Good. This one, my goodness, the Pirates played really heavily back in the 1960s. It is indeed The Circle.

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2: And now, ladies and gentlemen, another hour of solid gold.

Touch of Motown, one of my favourite groups of that particular era. I did see a version, shall we say, in Gran Canaria just a couple of years ago. I'm not too sure if they... I wouldn't think they'd be the original members. Anyway, welcome back. Our number two revival show, of course, each week, our look back at two great decades, the 60s and 70s. This guy had a couple of hits in the early 1960s. Maybe his biggest one was Sheila, one he brought back to the charts. In fact, the final year of the 1960s. This is Tommy Rowe, who's feeling dizzy.

You don't really find that on many 10cc compilations, what you see here at the Revival Show. There you go, a little hit and a gem indeed from the guys in 10cc, and a tune called The Dean and I. You definitely hear this one, The Supremes.

Clinton Ford, who actually resided in the Isle of Man for many years, always recall Clinton doing his appearances on Billy Cotton's band show, for those who remember that, wearing all his sparkly outfits. Good one. And the Pirates played that very heavily in the 1960s. Clinton Ford and Run to the Door. Not quite yet. This one started life with the group, of course, Breads, and bringing it back and taking it to number one in the 70s. It's Kin.

Natalie Cole, and not to be confused, of course, with the Lover for tune, Everlasting Love. In fact, it is really entitled This Will Be, open brackets, and Everlasting Love, close brackets. Here's another great lady, this time from the 1960s, began in a typing pool. It is Sandra Goodrich, better known as Sandy Shaw.

0: Tate's Gallery with Simon Tate.
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0: something strangely compulsive about listening to the Allman Brothers. 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
1: That was great, man.

I was just going through a Dutch compilation that I picked up when I was in the Netherlands just a short time ago, and I thought, yes, we haven't played that one for an age. Always Worth a Lighted, right here on The Revival Show. Great one from the lady called Cher, and the one called Dark Lady, right here on The Revival Show. My name's Kenny Tosh. What's yours? Our weekly look back at the hits and the gems of two wonderful decades, the 60s and the 70s. And then there was Hudson Ford. We'll

the guys who came from the 70s group, the Straubs, who had quite a few hits in the early 1970s, breaking away and making their own duets, if you like. Richard Hudson and John Ford. Collectively, of course, it is Hudson Ford's. And pick up the pieces. Bit of Motown, taking you back to the summer of love in 1967 for the Supremes. Hey.

Definitely a great pirate memory for you from Marvin Gaye. I'd be doggone. I remember the American DJ called Jack Spector playing that quite a bit on his program, his daily program, in fact, that he did on Caroline North and Caroline South. And I'd be doggone.

Tears on My Pillow from Johnny Nash. And in fact, here's a fascinating fact for you for today. Did you know Johnny actually began his recording career for Major Minor Records back in the 1960s? You can astound your friends with that one. Here's the Jacksons. Anyone to blame? Well, they say blame it on the boogie.

Those guys always seem to have tremendous fun when they were doing the recording sessions. Did come here for the guys a few times over the years, still around in one form or another. Great one from the Tremolos, and the tune called My Little Lady. Oh, here's a cracker one. Wilson Pickett, Mustang Sally.

0: Well, dear listener, that's about it for today. So before I fall down the little hole in the middle, I'll just remind you, the Revival Show is compiled, produced, and presented by Kenny Tosh, and without the aid of a safety net. Until next time, I'm Gary Owens saying hello.
1: He does that extremely well. Gary, thank you very, very much indeed. Yes, friends and neighbors, I'm afraid those 120 minutes have just flown by once again because the clock on the wall says that's all.

Thank you, girls. Just to remind you, of course, you can pop along and check out our Facebook page, Revival Show. 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My name's Kenny Tosh. What's yours? Have a good week. Till next week. And the Revival Show is brought to you by jingleworks.co.

It was the spring of 1967 and the flower power summer was about to arrive and just around the corner. And Eric Clapton's writing career had arrived. The very first single he had that was a chart hit, written by Eric and a couple of others. He co-wrote that, Strange Brew for Cream, back in 1967. Bebop Deluxe, Bill Nelson and his mates and ships in the night. And we're into another Stafford's World. I'm Mark Stafford. And on the song stories today, we've got Joe Walsh and Albert Hammond, a couple of regal giants from the world of music with song stories. On the Writers Sing Them Their Way, one of my favourite songwriters, the great Jimmy Webb, will be here. We saw him in concert and telling stories all about his career not so long ago in a gig he did up in London. And Jimmy will be bringing us his version of one of his own songs on the Writers Sing Them Their Way. And on Ah, But They Did It First, it's a strange one, changed it at the last minute. I'm going to feature a song by the Sutherland Brothers that was stolen by a Swedish rap act. I kid you not. Not very happy with them doing that, and I'm a fan of the song. And we've got the original version of a song for Donna Summer on that as well. All of that to come. Can we fit it in? I hope. In the next 3 hours on Stafford's World, as well as this from the great Patti Smith.

0: So you put a couple of musical giants together. Sometimes it works and sometimes it doesn't, but that certainly worked. It was a nice, refreshing change to some of the stuff Elvis had been doing in the 80s. Elvis Costello, Veronica, written by Paul McCartney and Elvis Costello, an unusual teaming up there from 1989. Hello to Eric DeLatra, and he is in Cysoing. That's my pronunciation. It's nothing like that, probably. Cysoing in France, and he listens on shortwave gold on 6160 kilohertz. Hello to you, Eric, and thank you very much for getting in touch at mark@markstafford.co.uk.
1: And now, Stafford's World looks a bit deeper at the hit songs and tells you the stories behind them. It's time for another song story on Stafford's World.
0: We have the great Joe Walsh with a song from the days that he crossed over for being a solo artist, from the time he was with the James Gang. And Joe tells us the story behind his classic Rocky Mountain Way.
2: I was in a three-piece band, okay? So on stage, I was the only melodic instrument. And it was frustrating because I was starting to write now at this point. We achieved an amount of success, so that we got some momentum going, and we got a record out, and that went well. It stayed on the charts for 53 weeks, I think. J.B. King Rides Again. But I was starting to write more textures and stuff, more harmony or piano part or rhythm guitar and lead guitar at the same time, and I couldn't do any of that in a three-piece band. And I really felt like I needed to go in that direction. And I felt like I was painting myself in the corner as a heavy metal guitar player. And I thought there was a lot more to being a musician than that. So I left the James Gang and went out into the great unknown. And again, I had no idea what to do or what I was doing. I moved to Colorado and started writing, and carefully kind of put a band together and funded it and ran out of money. And right at the very end, one of the songs I wrote broke through, and that was called Rocky Mountain Way. And so I barely made it in terms of not being able to do music for a living. I almost had to go get a job.

It was a wonderful time for music, wasn't it? And even better when you look back to it now. Frozen in Time, the early 70s, that 70 to 75 period was absolutely magical for the world of rock music, wasn't it? David Bowie's Life on Mars and Joe Walsh doing great guitar work on Rocky Mountain Way. I'm Mark Stafford. It is Stafford's World for 3 hours together. We plunder the history of rock and roll. This one's hiding in a dark corner in the history of rock and roll. You might have caught it. You're more likely not to have caught it. 1976, a Canadian singer-songwriter called Bill Amesbury, and a song that made the charts, the bottom of the charts in the Netherlands. He wasn't Dutch, he was Canadian. He managed to squeeze into the Netherlands charts. I don't think anybody in Britain heard this on the radio, apart from the odd play Once in a Blue Moon. Guy's called Bill Amesbury. It's a great gem of a forgotten single. I remember Bill Amesbury, 1970.

0: We're delving in the deep, dark corners of rock and roll history and digging out some songs like that on Stafford's World. Sort of thing we do just about every week on Stafford's World. Bill Amesbury from Canada, and I remember 1976 was the year. 1966 was the year for the next one. It was Donovan, and that's next.
1: 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Whatever you do, don't go anywhere. Stafford's World will be back very shortly, right after these messages.
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3: Hello, soulmates. Do yourself a favor and get on your sunbed as

It was one of those tracks from Blondie's Parallel Lines that never got single release in Britain, which I can't work out at all. In fact, there were two good tracks that should have been British singles. That one, One Way or Another, which was a big hit in America. And then her cover of Buddy Holly's I'm Gonna Love You Too, which I thought also was worthy of a release on a 7-inch single, but they never did it. I'm Mark Stafford. It's Stafford's World. Now, if you're around in 1974 and listening to Radio Caroline, you would not in any way ever have missed tracks from this album, the superb Barclay James Harvest album, Everyone Is Everybody Else.

Let's do that for Peter Woods, who's got in touch to say he's back in England, back in the UK after a long stay in Thailand. He's back again and is listening in UK-wise in Shrewsbury. Good to have you back, Peter. And thank you very much for the nice mentions and things in the time you've been away. Nice to know you still hung on to listening to Stafford's World and other bits and pieces while you were over there in Thailand. Okay, let's do this one then. And in fact, two to finish the hour. We'll do some Steely Dan in a minute. Peg from Steely Dan with Michael McDonald. Look out for him helping out on a cameo appearance on some great backing vocals. And this from Linda Ronstadt as she takes on the Little Anthony and the Imperials song from the 60s and does it her way in the

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was destined to become his first ever American top 30 hit, that one, Straight From The Heart, Bryan Adams. And we had to wait a bit longer. We had to wait for Run To You a couple of years later, see him into the British top 30. Fleetwood Mac in there as well from the Golden Patch, when Peter Green was firing on all cylinders before he went off the track and lost his way. Oh, well, one of the best from him. Welcome to the second hour of Stafford's World, and time for some Alice Cooper.

0: There's a whole bunch of Police album tracks that never got released as singles. That's one on the pile that could easily have snuck out as a single. Canary in a Coal Mine from those guys. Alice Cooper's School's out as well. Say hello to John Kerr, who's in London. Now, he lives in a place, he's emailed not so long ago, actually, and the place he said, I thought, first of all, he must be in France. It sounds very French and very posh. Castelnau. In Castelnau sounds very much continental, doesn't it? A bit Mediterranean, but it's actually in Barnes, not just Barnes. Barnes near Richmond on Thames. That is posh, isn't it? And I was just trying to find out where Castelnau was, and I ended up flicking through a page that said house prices in the Castelnau area of Richmond upon Thames and Barnes, and it said the average price was £1.8 million, and loads of them were going for £7 million. So John, lend us a tenner. Go on, John, thanks for your email.
1: You've heard the hit versions, now it's time for the originals. This is Ah, But They Did It First on Stafford's World.
0: A bit of a left field one, certainly for this first of the two on Ah, But They Did It First. The Sutherland Brothers, at the time they were the Sutherland Brothers, started off as the Sutherland Brothers Band, and then short time as the Sutherland Brothers, and then the Sutherland Brothers in Quiver with sort of the incarnations in the 70s for them. 1972 is the Lifeboat album, and a track from that. Now you might go, I don't remember any Sutherland Brothers stuff being taken

0: become a hit for somebody else. But this time around, it was a song from that album called Real Love. And it was sampled by a Swedish rapper called Snook and his gang. The Snook gang it was, who came out with a Swedish rap hit by taking this particular track. Not just taking this particular track, but sampling the whole of the introduction to this particular song, Real Love by the Sutherland Brothers, and using it for the whole of a rap track where all they did was rap over the top of it.
1: Här finns ingenting att klaga på. Likadant hela tiden, hela dagen lång. Jag har ett bra liv med en trygg inkomst. Fin fru och familj betalar riktig moms. Inget extraordinärt eller överflöd. Inte heller det.
0: They went a bit further than that. They're on a video where they're playing guitar over the top of it as if they did it. There's a picture of them and their little group together on a TV show in Sweden when basically they just play piano as if it's their piano when it's the Stevie Wonder, sort of a take as if they were had done the original, and it wasn't right. But there's no credit for Ian Sutherland, the guy who wrote it on their tracks. One of the members gets a credit. No mention of the Sutherland Brothers in the mention of it, but the whole track they had was based on the backing track, which was the introduction looped around to this song. So but they did it first, Mr. Snook and your Swedish rap act. Take this, the original of the Sutherland Brothers, superb piano work from Steve Winwood on this.

So that was all ripped off the Sutherland Brothers from the Lifeboat album and Real Love. Ripped off the old introduction that became a loop around, went through the whole of a track by a Swedish rapper and his band called Snooki was. And the track is called Inga, I-N-G-A, and then the new word problem. That's the English spelling of problem. And you can find the video for that. You can find that on Facebook. No credit for Ian Sutherland at all. He wrote it, or the Sutherland Brothers band who played on it, or anything else to do with them, and any credit there in big letters. So is that right? Doesn't sound right to me. The whole of the track is built around that. Okay, time to calm down a bit. Great calming down music, in fact. 1982, Donna Summer had a cover version of John and Vangelis' State of Independence. And then in 1991, there was a second attempt at a cover version, which was Chrissie Hynde and the Mood Swings, and a sort of left field cover kind of mixy version of State of Independence called Spiritual High, brackets State of Independence. But the original that outdid all of them was this from the early 80s. John and Vangelis, but they did it first. And the original version of State of Independence.

recognising the talents of John and Vangelis and ABBA, they did it first with State of Independent, covered by Donna Summer in 82, and Mood Swings featuring Chrissy Hynde in 1991. It's Stafford's World. I'm Mark Stafford. You can get to reach me at mark@markstafford.co.uk. Let's check out some Neil Young from the Harvest Moon album. A track from that never seems to get played.

0: That's Neil Young from the album Harvest Moon, and that is the excellent Unknown Legend from that. Hello to Bob Matteo. Now, Bob is in San Francisco, and his ears pricked up when he was listening to the show, heard me mention Sausalito on that, and he said, well, I grew up just down the road in San Francisco, so I know Sausalito really well. He said, it was the second time I'd ever heard your program, and he said, you're doing a fabulous job. So I think I've got a convert. Thank you, Bob. Bob is in lovely San Francisco. I love San Francisco. Must head there soon. Back in a moment with some Andy Fairweather Lowe.
1: 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Don't go away. We will be back with more in just a moment.

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4: Well, I don't know, mate. I may need a cleaner around here.

one of my favourite singles from 1967, The Grassroots, who had an incredible run of single hits in America and in Canada from 67 into the early 70s. Let's Live for Today, that was. And they were managed originally by P.F. Sloan and Steve Barry, who actually were members of the group for a time, and they decided to, we can't manage this and also be songwriters, because they were prolific songwriters between them at the time. We can't do all this and play in the band, so we need some other people. So you get this bit where if you have Grassroots collections, you'll find different versions of songs. It's because they were redone again by the new version of the band. And you probably had on some of the early collections the original version of some of the hits, so gets a bit confusing there. Now, talking of P.F. Sloan and Steve Barry, they were great songwriters, as I said. And then P.F. Sloan, one of that duo, he sort of vanished a bit as time went on. And Jimmy Webb at one time got very worried about what had happened to his friend P.F. Sloan. So much so, is he wrote a song about, where is P.F. Sloan? Sloan, I've been thinking about him. Where is he? Where's he gone? And a lot of people thought, what's happened? Has he gone somewhere and never came back? Did he get in a car crash? Did he just vanish? What? So on the writers Sing Them Their Way, this is the great Jimmy Webb worrying about his friend P.F. Sloan.

I'm pleased to say they did find P.F. Sloan at the end, although he wasn't doing extremely well in life. He was existing and he was still alive, so everybody was happy that at least they'd found him like that. P.F. Sloan, Jimmy Webb's tribute to him. One more song to finish hour two, and what about this classic from The Doors,

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When Laurel and Hardy were shown at the flick. Second week on the survey. Should be top 10 in 7 days. You've got it.

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Brownsville Station's 70s hit Smoking in the Boys' Room, and on the Vertigo label, it was Juicy Lucy and Who Do You Love. And the Vertigo label, if you saw it on singles, and most of the stuff we ended up playing then, we couldn't afford all the albums, but so we played a lot of singles, and Juicy Lucy's Who Do You Love was a big top 30 single in Britain. If you put it on the turntable and watch it go round, it would actually give you, it would give you vertigo, I think. That was the whole idea. It would give you a migraine or whatever, and so as you got this vision of this going around, and it did your brain in. Put that on a turntable. Juicy Lucy, as I said, they were one of the bands on Vertigo. A lot of strange bands on Vertigo, but some interesting stuff back then. Talking of interesting stuff, 1978. What about this for an album? More than interesting. It was the new album for Bob Seger. Now, he had a bit of a problem. He had to follow up Night Moves, his classic album. Pressure was on him. So what are you going to do, Bob? You've got to outdo Night Moves. That's tough. That is really, really tough. So what you going to do, Bob? So Bob gets sets on it. He didn't write all these, but he definitely garnered, it's a nice word, garnered together some fine tracks to kick off that album. New album was to be Stranger in Town. It came out in 1978. We put the needle in the groove and we were greeted by Hollywood Nights, Still the Same, Old Time Rock and Roll, Until It Shines, just in the first four tracks. Wow, that was powerful stuff. It included this one in there as well.

0: saying hello to Jason Matsau, I think it is, from Newcastle upon Tyne. He's been listening for a few years now, and he loved the Alan Parsons Project track I played in the recent show, and he enjoyed that. That was the one with Steve Harley doing the bits, and I love that track as well. Good taste, mate. And you wanted some T-Rex, so I hope you liked that one. T-Rex's Ride a White Swan. Great to hear from you at mark@markstafford.co.uk.
1: And now, Stafford's World looks a bit deeper at the hit songs and tells you the stories behind them. It's time for another song story on Stafford's World.
0: Song story number two from Albert Hammond, and I'm a Train. Not one of his most successful songs, but a song that's done very well for him in terms of awareness of one of his songs. And the reason is it came out originally a couple of two or three versions that sort of got a bit of play, but nothing more. Didn't really do that much around the world and went into a box. And then a few years later, Peter Knight, who's the guy who produced the wonderful orchestration on Days of Future Past for the Moody Blues, all of that magical work, he decided that's a good song for doing some choral work too. So he wrote a choral score that was used by glee clubs and harmony groups all over the world, and he got the King Singers to do it in 1975, and the film of then inspired lots of other people to do it, and it's got its own fan club really, and a lot of choral clubs, glee clubs, harmony groups have had a go at it. You find them all on YouTube. You find tons of versions of I'm a Train done by choral societies. Some magical harmony singing on that. So here's the story behind the song that was to have that future life. I'm a Train from Albert Hammond.
2: I'm a Train is one of the first songs, actually, that Mike Hazelwood and I wrote. When I met Mike, I was a waiter at the Grosvenor House Hotel. And he was a songwriter for a publishing company called Shaftesbury Music, which had to do with Radio Luxembourg way back in the early 60s. And when I met him, I said, look, I work at the Grosvenor House as a waiter. If you want to come there on my time off, we could write songs, and I could also give you dinner because I get free dinner being a waiter, you know. So he would come down two or three times a week, you know, and we would write and have dinner together. And one of those days, you know, we wrote this song called I'm a Train. It must have been 1965, 6 or something like that. It was recorded by many people in the 60s. It never became a hit, but it was a very much played song on radio in England. At the same time as I'm a Train, we wrote a song for Simon Dupree and the Big Sound called Reservations, which is also a ticket for a train, you know. When I was doing my third album, I was up in San Francisco working with Roy Harry, who used to produce Simon and Garfunkel. And I was doing an album with Roy, and I just, you know, was waiting for him to get some

sounds, and I was just alone in the studio, and I started to play the acoustic guitar. I started to play I'm a Train because of the rhythm, you know. And he asked me, what is that? And I said, it's an old song from the 60s, you know. He said, oh, play it, you know. So I played it, and he recorded it. And then he went next door. Santana was recording. And so he got the percussionist Armando Peraza from Santana to come in and put some bongos on. And that's how my record of I'm a Train first started.

Anne and Nancy Wilson from the big hair and the shoulder pads era, when that was the cool way to look, and they didn't half look cool, didn't they, back in the 80s. What about love, Anne and Nancy Wilson and Heart? It's Stafford's World and I'm Mark Stafford. Now, this guy is like a musical god in the West Midlands. He's Raymond Froggatt, had really just a tiny bit of success around the rest of the world with The Red Balloon, the song that he originally wrote as Callow La Vita. Dave Clark Five had a big hit with that. And Roly was another song of his that did quite well in the Dutch charts. But home in the West Midlands, they opened the door for him, his music royalty, particularly in the country-type circles as well. 1968, Raymond Froggatt and Roly.

0: In case you didn't know, it's the great guitar work of the great Dave Edmunds on Love Sculpture's Sabre Dance. That's the song that, or the tune that kicked off his particular start in the world of music, Dave Edmunds. And before that, Raymond Froggatt and Rowley. I've got some fine stuff from him that I must dig out, as well as the well-known stuff from him. And we're back with the Rolling Stones in just a moment.
1: 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We'll be right back in just a
2: moment. Yambira, the music machine with the wow factor. Why? It makes you think. I've not heard that song in a long time. Yambira, the music machine. Monday to Thursday, Sunshine Radio, 3 till 5.

You certainly can't go wrong playing that, can you? The lovely Anchorage from Shell Shocked, and the Rolling Stones, of course, and Give Me Shelter as we enter the final half hour on Stafford's World. Hello to Nicholas Slaven, who's in Antwerp in Belgium. I know Antwerp very well. I know it particularly because I used to do quite a few trips on holidays down into Europe, down through Germany, into Holland and Belgium and all those kinds of things. And I always knew that when we reached the other side of the massive motorway system around Antwerp, you were home. You only had to just stick the car on the motorway and let it run. When you passed that and gone through a little underpass and come out the other side, Antwerp was gone and you had a nice run through motorway all the way to the Channel ports. So hello to Nicholas Storven gets in touch at Mark at Mark Stafford from Antwerp in Belgium. Glad to know that you're enjoying Stafford's World. Now, this was Hazel O'Connor's career sort of all summed up. She had an absolutely amazing period of life when in May 1980 through to August 1981, she had three albums out. She did the filming for Breaking Glass, appeared in that, and had the very successful album off the back of that, which sold a lot of copies. Followed up with an album called Sons and Lovers, and then a third album called Cover Plus. Now, that was all in just over a year. And at the end of it all, she was absolutely burnt out. I'd put her all the effort into those three albums and they all sold less than the previous one all the way through. And she really struggled. And at the end of all that, she never had a top 50 single after all of that. But this was one of the last things she did that we kind of remember. Hazel O'Connor, Cover Plus, We're All Grown Up.

another band who had their success sort of squeezed in over a short period of time was Sailor, of course, when they had a bunch of successful singles, including Girls, Girls, Girls there. And welcome to Stafford's World. I'm Mark Stafford. I do this every week, by the way. I do. You can catch me same time, same place, wherever you're listening. Let's do some travelling, Will.

I think I'm right in saying that was it for Supertramp in terms of successful singles. A couple of years, few years after the peak period, about 83, wasn't it? A few years after that, a few years after the big, big hits, was It's Raining Again. It did squeeze into the charts, and that's when we said goodbye to Supertramp, partly because they'd split, hadn't they? Two key members of Supertramp. Travelling Wilburys, Handle With Care before that, and that does it for another Staffers World. mark@markstafford.co.uk is where you can contact me in cyberspace. Let's finish with this, another one of those little gems that I try to squeeze in onto the end of a show. I haven't heard this for a long time. Waterboys and the Glastonbury song.

0: Hi Sunshiners, well here we are in 2026. How would you like to travel back in time to the good old days? Well now you can with me, Tony King, in the Time Tunnel. 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
5: To boldly go where no DJ has gone before. To the top.

Well, that's the Major, who had a fantastic following in this country. Major Lance and The Beat, Soul City Records 1969. And what a great way to get us into a sunbed of soul. Trust I find you fit fine and wonderfully well. Thank you for joining me. I will tick you down as present. And it's that time where I say, hello, soulmates. Welcome to another Hollis Sunbed of Soul. Got the box open, got it sold up, got it ready to go. And I'm back in the role of, yes, you're Mr. Soul. 2 hours of the best soul music you could wish for. And if you don't believe me, just stick around. You'll find out. And I tell you one thing that does puzzle me. When you're trying to take a hold-all bag, what shoes do you take? Trainers? Moccasins? Walking boots? It's a problem. But here to solve anyone's problem about shoes, it's Mr. Bobby Bland, Duke Records 1960.

magic of D.D. Warwick. Private Stock Records, 1975. And officially, a belting B-side to Get Out of My Life. It's called Funny How We Change Places. Great song, that. Now, I'm sitting here thinking, I'm pretty sure I played Gil Scott-Heron's version of The Bottle not so long ago, which has inspired me to dig this version out. A modern-day rendition from Mesa Leek came out on Expansion Records in 2000, and it really is a great version of a great song. Composed, of course, by Brian Jackson and Gil Scott-Heron. Have a listen, see if you agree.

0: I like that. That's a band called Midnight and Keep On Walking, belting B-side to Don't Bother to Knock. Came out on Ariola in the UK back in 1978. Story to that as well, because the A-side came second in the UK Song for Europe and beaten to the Eurovision Song Contest by Coco. And that particular track was originally covered up as Ron Ingram. Our minefield of information today. Now on the way next, we have Mr. Day with Soul on Wax, but before we play it, look who's arrived. It's the little fella with the cheeky smile and the rosy cheeks, dangling his shillelagh. It can only be our Paddy.
1: Excuse me, Mike.
0: Hiya.
1: You got a minute? I know you're busy, man. Mike, I gotta ask you something.
0: What's that?
1: What do you do when you can't trust your best friend?
0: Tell me.
1: My best friend took my best girl to the movies last night.
0: And did you follow them?
1: No, I didn't follow them.
0: Why not?
1: I've already seen the picture.
0: Oh, Paddy, there's no hope for you. Get back to your Guinness. See you next week.

0: 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I'm like the free breakfast when you stay in a travel lodge. 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

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A distant moaning of a train seems to play a sad

place in a boxcar. So I take my guitar to pass some time. Late at night, and it's hard to rest. I hope

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Now, when you talk of wonderful voices, that fella's voice has got to be included. It's Brooke Benton, born Benjamin Franklin P. This particular week in 1931 in South Carolina. In the mid-60s, he recorded for RCA Records and Reprise with minimal success. Then in 68, he signed to Cotillion Records, a subsidiary of Atlantic, where he enjoyed his major hit written by Tony Joe White, It's the Wonderful Rainy Night in Georgia. And we lost Brooke Benton, April 1988, aged just 56. Now to a soul superstar who I've had the pleasure of seeing live. It's happy birthday to Frida Charchilia Payne, born this week in 1942, in Detroit, Michigan, and not just a singer, but an actress too. She's the older sister of Sherry Payne, who was a Supreme. It was in 1969 when her very old friends, Holland Dozier and Holland, persuaded her to sign with their newly formed record label, Invictus. Eddie Holland offered her a song entitled Band of Gold, and the rest is history. It became a worldwide smash. In 73, she left Invictus and recorded albums for ABC, Dunhill and Capitol. She recorded a duet, I Wanna See You Soon, with Capitol stablemates Tavares. In 81, she briefly hosted her own talk show, Today's Black Woman. So let's say happy birthday to the wonderful Frida Payne with the big one. Yes, you know it, Band of Gold.

That one brings back many happy memories for me. I remember going to see her and she looked great and sounded great too. Frida Payne. Next on the birthday file, happy birthday to George Curtis Cameron, born in Mississippi. This particular week in 1945, and after serving in the Vietnam War with the Marines, he joined Motown and the Spinners as lead singer. His voice actually takes a lead on the first big hit of the Spinners from 1970s, which I'm about to play for you. Co-written and produced by Stevie Wonder, that might give you a clue. However, when the Spinners left Motown, Cameron remained with Motown as a solo artist. He rejoined the Spinners in the year 2000 after the then frontman John Edwards suffered a stroke. And he left again in 2003 to join the Temptations. He's credited as having six different voices and can sound a little bit like Smokey, Curtis, the Isley Brothers, Willie Hutch, etc., etc. But let's say happy birthday to this genius, wonderful singer, G.C. Cameron. What a bad catalogue he's got. But let's go back to that first Spinners hit, shall we? If we didn't, it would be a shame. There's your clue.

Well, if you're a regular to this show, you know that's one of my favourite bands. The Spinners from Detroit there, and they don't come much better than that. It's a shame. Next up on the birthday file, Shirley Jones. Born this particular week in 1953 in Detroit, Michigan. And with sisters Brenda and Valerie and her mother Mary, they began singing as the Jones Girls. They became background singers for Dinah Ross, Aretha Franklin and Teddy Pendergrass. In 79, Shirley and her sisters signed a recording contract to Philadelphia International Records and enjoyed a string of hit singles, one I'm about to play now. After the group disbanded in 84, she was offered a solo contract, and she still tours, preserving the legacy of the Jones Girls. I'd like to say this is probably my favourite by the Jones Girls from 1981. It's Nights Over Egypt.

nice if you can experience it. Nights over Egypt. I think we squeeze one more in. And let's say happy birthday to Walter and Wallace, otherwise known as Scotty Scott, born this particular week back in 1943. They were definitely soulful twins, singing with one of the all-time great vocal groups, The Whispers, who've had more than half a century of hits. They were formed in the early 60s, and they've taken to, quote, a slow and steady career course, in which they've quietly become one of the most successful modern soul groups. Apart from the twins, there was Nicholas Caldwell, Marcus Hudson, and Lavelle Degree. So let's go back to 1969 for this one. How could we forget them? It's called Remember Me on the Soul Clock record label.

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0: The incredible Hal Melvin and the Blue Notes, The Love I Lost. Originally written as a ballad by Billy songwriters Kenny Gamble and Leon Huff, it was transformed into a disco song and features drummer Earl Young from 1973. Still a gem. This is Happy Hollis in Control of Your Soul, and in the show I'll be chatting about the Cement Marketing Board sculpture exhibition which opened this week. The main competition was the carvings of the world's great lovers, done entirely in limestone. Casanova won by a long chalk.
1: I'm sitting here with my Hollis, but I've got to go.

That's the amazing Gene Chandler. What a great voice and great tunes that fellow recorded. And that's a belting B-side to Does She Have a Friend, which is also brilliant, but that's called Let Me Make Love to You, 20th Century Fox Records in 1980. Before that, it was the New Runs, All of My Life, Best Way of Getting That, Soul Junction. Amazing. Now, I was reading through the adverts in the local paper earlier, and this one really caught my attention. It says, for sale, two single beds and a worn carpet. The mind boggles. Maybe they're groovy people. What a great cue. For Lou Rawls, 1976 on the Philly International Record Label.

What a way to start us off in this second half of Your Sunbed of Soul with Nolan Chance and Just Like the Weather, Constellation Records, back in 1965. And there is a chill in the air. The hot weather has definitely gone, and we're heading now for the cold and dark nights. But of course, you can always take Your Sunbed of Soul each and every week. Now, to a song that I always relate to as Lanzarote and Soul in the Sun. This originally came out on Tricircle Records back in 2008 as a 12-inch. It's been redone, remastered, remixed, but it still sounds great. But this is the original, and it's the easiest and cheapest way to improve your looks. Just smile with Neo.

There you go, Soulmates, The Natural Four. And I Thought You Were Mine. It came out on ABC Records back in 1970. Now, fellas, I'm going to ask the question. Are women to blame for all the lying men do by insisting on continually asking questions? Answers, please, but don't let it go. Q, Otis Smith, Perception Records, 1970, at your service.

Now that's what we call a modern soul record, and I love it. Nicole Willis and the Soul Investigators, and if this ain't love, don't know what is. Timian Records back in 2005. Definitely my kind of music. Next up, it's Minnie Jones and the Minuets. What a great name. On Sugar Records, it's another one of those belting B-sides. The A-side was called You Get To Me. This is called Shadow of a Memory. Enjoy.

of my favourite bands, as you all know if you're a regular listener, the OJs, To Prove I Love You, The Sound of Philadelphia, 1980, written by Gamblin' Huff. And sitting here listening to that, I think, well, we're so lucky that we love the best music in the world, without a shadow of a doubt. Happy Hollis, in control of your soul. Now, have you ever thought why bees hum? It's because they've forgotten the words. And thank you to one of my grandchildren for that one. Right, who's in the mood for a free-for-all? Come on, let's do it. It's the real Prince, Prince Philip Mitchell. Shout Records in the States in 1970. Came out a couple of years later on J-Boy in the UK. Free-for-all, winner takes all.

Oh, that takes me back to my teenage years. The Parliaments, Don't Be Sore at Me. A belting B-side to All Your Goodies Are Gone came out on Revolut Records back in 1967. Still a gem. Now then, up next, a real treat, one of my favourites. It's Mr. Paul Thompson. And incredible to think that this is another belting B-side to What I Don't Know Won't Hurt Me. It's called Special Kind of Woman, written by George Soule. And with a name like that, it's got to be good. He's recorded some good stuff himself. But this is from 1970. And if you've got an original one of these, you're looking at close to £1,000.

What a lovely record to follow, Paul Thompson. That is Pete Warner. Came out on the Polydor record label back in 1975, and I just want to spend my life with you, literally, just playing all this great music. Well, a little earlier, I was reading one of the local papers and reading about the best housekeeper of the year. Apparently, she's been divorced 5 times and kept each house. And just maybe her name was Pat, and she was one of the blenders. And she did it, well, just because. Fast Eddie Records, 1968.

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3: It's Mike Hollis playing Feel Good Soul and Motown classics.

Well, even though I say so myself, what a perfect way to get us into the Motown section of the show. The Contours, an absolute floor filler, always has been and always will be, with Just a Little Misunderstanding, 1966. That Motown gem first emerged. Yes, the label is the greatest label ever, without a shadow of a doubt. And next up, it's Mr. Sax himself, Junior Walker with his All-Stars. We're looking at 1971 for this one, co-written by Gladys Knight and Johnny Bristol. It's Way Back Home.

That lady for me is one of the best female singers ever. Gladys Knight with her Pip Pip Pips. And Here I Am Again. You'll find that on the Ultimate Collection album. Just like to take time out to say hello to all my family and friends in Ireland. In particular, Tipperary. And I have to say, it's the only place I drink Guinness, but it's the best Guinness in the world. It's like medicine, all that iron for you. Next up on Your Some Better Soul, it's Levi with his Tops. And this one from the album Lost Without You, 63 to 1970, Motown Lost and Found. And Sweet Was the Guinness, sorry, Sweet Was the Love.

There you go, that's Alpica Rose Man himself, Mr. Marv Johnson. And there goes A Lonely Man. And you'll find that on the album, The Complete Motown Recording 64 to 71. And to round things off on this Motown section, we're talking again of lonely men. Because only a lonely man would know it's the end of the show, says Ivy Joe Hunter. You'll find this one on A Cellar Full of Motown Volume 4. And that means it's time for me to say, my time here is up. It's time to take the box home. I'm all sold out. Keep smiling because it makes your friends wonder what you've been up to, and never stop chasing your soulful dreams. I shall look forward to your company again next week. Until then...

0: Hey, what did you think of my callers?
1: Yeah, terrific, marvelous. Really enjoyed the show.
2: Thank you.
3: We have finished, man. No more. 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

0: sincere apologies, okay? But, you know, since he's here already, you might as well listen, right? Come on, it's for everyone. And you know you're going to love it. Because it's Edo Peters, loud and proud.
1: The best music.

It was an analog recording deemed lost, but it was salvaged, so I am proud to say it was actually technically impossible, but still the recording is restored in its original form. So that's why you could listen to ABBA and Eagle recorded live. There's a lot more live music coming up and some extended versions of tracks you know, starting with this one. Trevor Horn, the producer of Yes, said Thriller by Michael Jackson is a great track, so he added some flavors of his own. Radio.

It's kind of unique. He was a fan of Michael Jackson, but he never got to produce him. So he got the track and copied it, made his own version, and mixed in some flavors of his own, namely Owner of a Lonely Heart, that he produced for, yes, the very talented Mr. Trevor Horn. Kate Bush is coming up, so stick around. But first, we're going to play some makeup music. Did you say makeup music? Yeah, well, yes. A lot of makeup, actually. It is, of course, Kiss.

Hi Sunshine Liz. Well, here we are in 2026. How would you like to travel back in time to the good old days? Well, now you can with me, Tony King, in the Time Tunnel. Each week we journey back to four different years, from the 50s to the noughties, and enjoy some familiar songs and forgotten gems from times gone by. 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

part of everybody's memory. How Deep Is Your Love? Recorded live. The Bee Gees here on Sunshine Radio, where we have the best music every time. And some tracks you might not have heard in a while. So that's why we are searching for those precious gems to play them for you. From 1979, Inner Circle.

a good song. The Music Machine from the late 70s here on Sunshine Radio for the best music every time. It was, of course, Inner Circle, the same group that released Sweat a La La La La Long in 1992. They have been around for a while, I can tell you that. We have more live music coming up after this track. We're going to the BB&Q Band, the Brooklyn, Bronx, and Queens Band. And a song taken from a 12-inch record. A very precious 12-inch record, because it's one of the songs that we used to make the people dance in the 1980s on the dance floors in Amsterdam. And the people loved it, and we played it on the radio, and that's been a while, so that's why we are changing that tonight. And that is no mistake by all means, even though the track is called Mistakes.

We just love to dance. We love those long versions of well-known songs here on Saturday nights on Sunshine Radio for the best music every time. Mistakes by the Brooklyn Bronx and Queens Band. And this song is so popular, so wanted, it hardly needs any introduction. It is, of course, Toto.

0: Yambira, the music machine with the wow factor. Why? It makes you think, I've not heard that song in a long time. Yambira, the music machine. 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
1: 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A great DJ plays you the music you didn't know you wanted to hear.

Massive radio station with massive songs, Ice House and the 12-inch, very rare version of Crazy. And I remember the video with that song. It was a radio station with a night DJ. Hey, how appropriate. See if you recognize this track just by listening to it, because it is kind of remixed and rematched and remodeled and whatever. But it is also a track from a 12-inch from the 1980s. A jazz duo consisting of one guy and a girl with great features. And I hear you think. Yeah, I know. A dirty mind is a joy forever, but I meant her broad smile. Gotcha. Her name is Corinne Drury. And the group's name, you might have recognized it, is Swing Out Sister. 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Every Saturday night, I am here between 8 and 10 p.m. UK time. That is the equivalent of between 9 and 11 p.m. Central European time. And if you're anywhere near me, that means it's currently between 3 and 5 a.m. the next day on a Sunday morning. But hey, all for the good music. All for the best music every time. It's kind of weird, isn't it? I mean, in roughly 2.5 hours, the sun is going to rise over here. But we're still having fun on your Saturday night.

really love this track. Break Out, the remix. Swing Out Sister here on Sunshine Radio for the best music every time. Let's go back to the live stages. And it is a song by Sting. And the lyrics to this song are 40 years later still kind of appropriate. He was worried about the planet and the people on it, and rightfully so. It is an absolute great tune called Russians.

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1: We're having so much fun. And boy, did we try to lure him away to all kinds of places outside the radio studio. But you know, there's no way to keep him from the microphone. 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

Don't you just love live music? I know I do, and I hope you do too. Spandau Ballet and I'll Fly For You recorded live here on Sunshine Radio for the best music every time. And there is more where that came from. We're going to play a really fine track, also from the UK, a band that was massive all around the world. The lead singer is Bon, Simon Le Bon. And obviously now you know who I'm talking about. It is, of course, Duran Duran. A song called Is There Something I Should Know? Well, the only thing you should know is that you listen to Sunshine Radio whenever you please. And especially if that would be on a Saturday night between 8 and 10 p.m. UK time, between 9 and 11 Central European time. And that makes us totally...

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It is that infectious laugh, of course. Axel Foley, Axel F, Harald Faltermeyer, and the remix by Eminem. A very rare 12-inch

a little bit altered. Better yet, it has been Latinized. Is that even a word? Bring me a dictionary, because I'm confused now.

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They are the elements, better known as Earth, Wind, and Fire. And a song appropriate for the month because it is September.

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Gladys Knight and the Pips. And Baby Don't Change Your Mind. This is a singer that can still make me cry. Not because of sadness, but happy tears. Because music is emotion. Presenting a grand piano. And Miss Annie Lennox.

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What's the soundtrack of your life? What's the music that means so much to you? Well, on Wednesday lunchtime, stream 1 and 3, we play the soundtrack of your life here on Sunshine Radio. 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That's Wednesday lunchtimes, the soundtrack of your life.

loves you. Frankie Valli and the Four Seasons. What a massive record on a massive radio station. We are Sunshine Radio for the best music every time. And it just makes you feel good. It makes you feel good. It has the happiness in the music. And it is time to go back to the live stages because we have two more live recordings to play. Yes, but not your ordinary live recordings. No. First up is Shalimar. The song is called A Night to Remember.

What a great live band, Shalimar, and a night to remember. Next week, Peter Tonner will sit in for me for this show. I'll be back 2 weeks from now, 8 p.m. sharp, UK time. I hope to catch you then. Let's sing along. Hey.

Oh yeah, one more time, boys, come on. Okay, now just the women. Come on, girls.

you're doing. Saturday night once again right here on Sunshine Radio. My name is Rodney. I'm taking you through now until midnight tonight. That was Swing Out Sister with Breakout. But here we go with the Scottish band. I love these guys very much. Wet, Wet, Wet. Now, this was the lead single from their first album, Popped in Sold Out in 1987. It's a beautiful track. It's all for your listening pleasure. Thank you for joining me on a Saturday evening. I'm here till midnight. Some great tracks. The House Martins, Nick Kershaw, Ultravox, U2, Cool in the Gang, Gwen Guthrie, and many, many, many more. It's going to be a lovely evening.

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2: Here we go with a track from Luca. Now, this comes from the album, the second studio album called Solitude Standing from 1987. I've always liked this track. Saturday nights, right here on Sunshine Radio. Taking you through to midnight. Lots of great music, that's for sure. And hopefully I'm going to keep you on your toes.

This is the first hour of the show, 10 through to 11. But don't forget, I am here until midnight tonight. Here we go with the delightful Nick Kershaw with a fantastic tune. Wouldn't it be good? Love this song. Such a great 80s feel, isn't it? Really, really is a good feel-good song. Anyway, Saturday nights, Sunshine Radio.

Made in the Name of Love. Love that track. Also, Haywood with their track, Time Like This. Plenty more still to come. Something from DeBarge, Cool in the Gang, Gwen Guthrie, Jesus Jones, and something later from Wham. Saturday nights here on Sunshine Radio. My name is Rodney. Here to midnight. Thanks for joining me.

DeBarge, like I said, a track and a group that I've absolutely loved from when I was a young lad. DeBarge, Rhythm of the Night. Oh my God, that song just brings back so much memories. But you know what else brings back some good memories? Cool and the Gang with this one. Ooh la la la la la. Let's go dancing. It is Saturday night after all. I'm here till midnight. Which I'd like to let you know. Yes, I'm here till midnight. The witching hour.

1995, Breakfast at Tiffany's, Deep Blue Something. But here's something for you from Archie Bell and the Drells. But don't forget, Jesus Jones and Wham, still to come. And that's just hour one.

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1: Taking us now to 1992, the man himself, MJ, with one of his big tunes. I think this one came from the Dangerous album, didn't it? I'm almost sure it did. Great song, nevertheless. Definitely a bit of a foot tapper, wouldn't you say?

1992, Michael Jackson with Remember the Time. Now, I'm sure you do remember the time. Now, this next song, this has been a bit of a remix, bit of a re-edit. I'm so sure you're going to love it. It's fantastic.

definitely. For those of you who now had a mini kitchen disco, or maybe you were bopping along in the car, I don't know. But yeah, what a track that one is. Now here's one for you, Alex de Chow. The track is called Together We Rise from Disco Stallion. A bit of a new track, a bit of a new spin. One that you have to just get your Shazam.

0: Goes Stallion. If you didn't Shazam it, I've just told you all about it. Now, I'm sure Andy and Tina will probably like that track very much. And I'm sure I will hear it a little later. It's a brilliant song, brilliant track indeed. Now, plenty more still to come from Earth, Wind & Fire. I've got McFadden and Whitehead. We've got a beautiful song from David A. Tobin. And also one by Jay Brown. But you know what? It's not my son.
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doesn't love Earth, Wind & Fire on a Saturday night? I know I love Earth, Wind & Fire, so if I love it, you must love it also. I said to you earlier about my child, my son, one of my sons. I've actually got four children. Do you know that? Four children. Yes, four. And you know what? They're all boys. I've got four boys, four different levels of testosterone in my household. And that's not including my very own levels of testosterone. So you could say I've got five different levels of testosterone in my house. Five different levels. Oh my God. But yeah, I did say to you earlier, my son was involved in a horrific, I say horrific, it was horrific to us. It was very disastrous, you know, but involved in an accident. And unfortunately he has taken a bit of a toll, you know, on the mental side. You know, it feels like, you know, things are very difficult and unable to move around as freely as he could, etc. And it's such a long, rocky road. I try and say to him a few things, and you know, I try and be uplifting, try and be supportive, you know, obviously does the things like the physio, etc. But all at the same time as well, I always try and say to him, music, you know, spice of life, you know, it helps. Music can really help to uplift you. And I think tonight is one of those moments, you know, where, again, for me, this is my happy place. You know, when I'm here on air or just doing music in general, entertaining you. More great music. McFadden and Whitehead. And like I said to my son, ain't no stopping us now. You're on the road to recovery. And it might take us another 2, 3, or

0: 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But I want to take you now across to a fabulous singer with an absolutely awesome voice. I'm talking, this guy is just sublime. The track itself, I'm going to let the music itself do the talking, but I will let you know that his name is Teddy Swims.
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